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0: 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Hey, just a reminder, the State Theater in Chamberlain this weekend will be showing that George Washington movie called Young Washington. Shows will be at 7 o'clock Friday, 3 shows on Saturday at 1, 4, and 7. Just some of the many films this weekend at the State Theater. And the Winter Chamber, they're ready for a fun weekend on Winter's Main Street. Barbecue Pit Row in conjunction with the Frontier Motors Car Show. So the Kids Q Competition will start out the day Saturday, 10:30 to noon. Follow that up with the Cornhole Tournament from noon to 3. Neil Johnson's will play some great tunes, 2 to 6. You got the Frontier Motors Car Show going from 4 to 7. Public tastings at 6 Saturday in Lower Winter. Coming up, we got Volbeat, Van Halen. Whitesnake is next.
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0: Stop in for Chester's Chicken. You got the great prices in the liquor department. Clear on the overnight in central South Dakota with temps down to the upper 60s. South winds 14 to 18. Sunshine warm again for Wednesday. Wednesday's high 96. South winds 13 to 18.
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0: 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That's why you deserve an icy cold Bud Light. And Central South Dakota's rocker, right?
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0: 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Hey, starting on Friday, we'll have numerous updates of state senior baseball over on 1260. In Britton, 11:30, Gregory takes on Tri-County. Gregory will also play Friday at 5:30 against Weston and Springs. And then Saturday in that full play format tournament, Gregory plays at 10:30 Saturday against Britton Hecla. Now, we got a men's senior two-person golf tournament to remind you about. That'll be at the Gregory Golf Course coming up here this Friday. Shotgun starts at 10. $200 to play in that two-person tournament. Meal comes with that. Coming up, we got the Stones, Mellencamp. Sweet is next.
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2: 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Clear on the overnight in central South Dakota with temps down to the upper 60s. South winds 14 to 18. Sunshine warm again for Wednesday. Wednesday's high 96. South winds 13 to 18.
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1: 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Clear on the overnight in central South Dakota with temps down to the upper 60s. South winds 14 to 18. Sunshine warm again for Wednesday. Wednesday's high 96. South winds 13 to 18.
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0: 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Clear on the overnight in central South Dakota with temps down to the upper 60s. South winds 14 to 18. Sunshine warm again for Wednesday. Wednesday's high 96. South winds 13 to 18.
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3: The weather forecast for this hour is brought to you by Berry and Basil on Main Street in downtown Chamberlain, your favorite kitchen and specialty food and wine store in South Central South Dakota. Clear on the overnight in Central South Dakota with temps down to the upper 60s. South winds 14 to 18. Sunshine warm again for Wednesday. Wednesday's high 96. South winds 13 to 18.
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2: 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Central South Dakota and Nebraska sports and weather, a 7-day forecast, 4 radar maps, plenty with the Central South Dakota news. 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
3: 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Clear on the overnight in Central South Dakota with temps down to the upper 60s, south winds 14 to 18, sunshine warm again for Wednesday, Wednesday's high 96, south winds 13 to 18.
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1: 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You'll know what's going on in Central South Dakota and North Central Nebraska. Central South Dakota and Nebraska sports and weather, a 7-day forecast, 4 radar maps, plenty with the Central South Dakota news, the mailbag, agriculture information. 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
3: 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That's us. 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
1: 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I'm smarter than he is. If it weren't for me, he'd still be putting his shoes on the wrong feet.
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6: Your weather forecast for this hour is brought to you by Berry and Basil on Main Street in downtown Chamberlain, your favorite kitchen and specialty food and wine store in South Central South Dakota. Clear on the overnight in Central South Dakota with temps down to the upper 60s, south winds 14 to 18, sunshine warm again for Wednesday, Wednesday's high 96, south winds 13 to 18.
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4: 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Central South Dakota and Nebraska sports and weather, a 7-day forecast, 4 radar maps, plenty with the Central South Dakota news. 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
3: 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You'll know what's going on in Central South Dakota and North Central Nebraska. Central South Dakota and Nebraska sports and weather, a 7-day forecast, 4 radar maps, plenty with the Central South Dakota news, the mailbag, agriculture information. You'll find out what's going on at our area livestock auctions. You'll always stay in touch with what's happening in Central South Dakota.

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2: 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Clear on the overnight in central South Dakota with temps down to the upper 60s. South winds 14 to 18. Sunshine warm again for Wednesday. Wednesday's high 96. South winds 13 to 18.
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1: 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You'll know what's going on in Central South Dakota and North Central Nebraska. 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
3: 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Clear on the overnight in central South Dakota with temps down to the upper 60s, south winds 14 to 18. Sunshine warm again for Wednesday, Wednesday's high 96, south winds 13 to 18.
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2: 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Central South Dakota and Nebraska sports and weather, a 7-day forecast, 4 radar maps, plenty with the Central South Dakota news. 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
2: 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Clear on the overnight in central South Dakota with temps down to the upper 60s. South winds 14 to 18. Sunshine warm again for Wednesday. Wednesday's high 96. South winds 13 to 18.
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0: 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So that magic show is 10 to 11 on Friday morning at the Playhouse. 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And who doesn't love coffee and donuts first thing in the morning? 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Don't forget, we got to check on sports coming up at 7:50. Plenty of baseball to recap from last night and preview for the week ahead. Coming up, we got Breaking Benjamin. We got Jackson Brown. Derek and the Dominoes coming up next for you.
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0: 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I'm R.F. 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We're right off I-90 at Chamberlain and Ocoma. 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I'm talking about our South Dakota raised Big Bison Burgers and our country fried steak and our Philly cheesesteak. What's more American than a piece of Al's homemade apple pie? 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

0: Long as I can see that light at CCR here on your Wednesday morning here at 93.7 FM. They're back at it tomorrow night at the Burke City Park. We're talking about the award-winning Burke Farmers Market. Check it out, 5:30 to 7 tomorrow. Platlocker food truck's going to be there. We'll also have Utterly Delicious with a truck. Burke Lady Cougar basketball team will be serving up some really good dirty sodas. 5:30 to 7 tomorrow at the Burke Farmers Market at the Burke City Park. Now, the Pix Theater in Lower Winter, they had great crowds this past weekend for Moana, so they're holding over Moana this weekend at the Pix. First show's at 7:30 on Friday night. Coming up, we got Liam Gallagher. We got 38 Special. Bottle Rock is coming up here in just a bit.
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6: Overnight numbers for Wednesday, July 15th. Well, Congress says they may finally be ready to quit changing the clocks twice a year. Hey, if they can figure out daylight savings time, maybe there's still hope for the next farm bill. Sioux Steel Company territory temps this morning, 67 in Valentine, Nebraska, 70 in Spearfish, South Dakota, and 68 in Sioux Center, Iowa. December corn trading higher overnight to 466. November soybeans shot up to 1197. December bean oil held in the green at 7120. And December soybean meal also higher overnight at 317. Tremendous overnight trade in the wheat futures. September Chicago leapt 22 cents to 667. September Minneapolis 18 cents higher to 676. And not to be outdone, September KC 702 after a 24 cent hike. October live cattle were off 297 yesterday, closing at 227. August feeders dipped 555 to 348. October lean hogs fetched 8473 yesterday. Stock market was mixed. Crude oil sitting at 80 bucks a barrel. And gold and silver both trading down overnight. I'm Derek Beck with Your Ag Network.
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0: making a little road trip, going from Mars to Liverpool. I'd say that's the ultimate road trip there. Liam Gallagher here at 93.7 FM. Midweek already, folks. Now, we got the Pix Theater in Lower Winter holding over that popular new Moana movie from last weekend. Brenda Klein tells us all about it.
1: This is where she answers the ocean's call and for the first time voyages beyond the reef of her island, Motunui, with the demigod Maui on an unforgettable journey to restore prosperity to her people. It's Friday and Saturday at 7:30, then the matinee on Sunday at 4 o'clock, and again on Monday at 7:30.
0: Brenda Klein always keeping us in the know with what's going on weekly at the Pix Theater here in Lower Winter. 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Another warm, toasty day for us. Sunny with an expected high of 97 in central South Dakota today. Winds out of the south, not terrible, 11 to 15. Overnight lows down to low 70s, clear tonight. And then sunny with a high of 99 for our Thursday. Chamberlain this morning is at 68 degrees. Pier is parked at 70, 66 in Ainsworth. Valentine's at 65. Gregory's at 66. Currently 68 degrees here in downtown Winter. Humidity's at 80%. Dew point's at 62. 6:55 as we get you going on your Wednesday. We got Ozzy on the way next.
2: Let's get the party started. 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

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Hey, if you know someone out there looking for some hours, Gregory Lanes, they're looking to hire a part-time bartender and a part-time waiter or waitress. Talk to Bubba about that. Fun place to work, Gregory Lanes and Gregory. We're entering the long run now on a Wednesday. It's the Eagles

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0: The Rocky Mountains Rock and Roll FM. I mean, we're listened to all over the place, even, I don't know, Ireland, Chris?
1: Well, absolutely. Adrian Laney in the State Theater said he was listening from Ireland yesterday. That is not fake news, Scotty.
0: Well, you know what I have to say about that, Chris?
2: Yeehaw!
0: Well, I think so. I mean, we're headed toward the weekend and the Big Burke Stampede Rodeo, Chris.
1: Got an update yesterday from Billy Sutton. He says tickets are selling really, really fast, especially for that Friday night show. So hurry on online to BurkeStampedeRodeo.com because tickets are going to sell out here pretty darn fast for Friday night's entertainment.
0: You know, and as tradition would have it, it's rodeo season. That means it's a really warm weather season. And so it'll be warm this weekend. The Burke Stampede Rodeo, they are ready for that. They're used to that. That's the way it works. What's going on sports-wise otherwise, Chris?
1: Well, I have plenty of highlights I'm going to get to on 750 Sports from the South Dakota State 4-H Horse Show. We're going to talk about kids from Tripp County, Brule County, all over Central South Dakota and how those kids did yesterday. Legion Baseball, Valentine split a doubleheader with Plainview, and Bennett County beat Platte Geddes. And Twins fans, I'm sure, were happy last night. Jill Ryan, one inning pitch last night, had a couple strikeouts for the Twins in the All-Star game.
0: Yeah, I think they get back, all the major league teams get back at it something like Friday this week, Chris?
1: Friday night is when series will get resumed. So Twins only three games back at first.
0: Yeah, they're just a game under 500. Doing that with kind of a low-price squad, we should say. So Twins, that division's not very good, so Twins are hanging in there, Chris.
1: I wouldn't put too much stock into it. Maybe there'll be buyers at the trade deadline. Maybe they'll make a move or two, but if history says anything, they will not be. But hey, those guys are fighting for paychecks. So
0: indeed. 713 AC/DC on the way. South Dakota's Indigenous. Leonard Skinner will fire up Billy Joel next at 713.
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Got to tell you, it's Indigenous here on KYR at 93.7 FM. We were talking to Tim Provacek yesterday. They got a Hunt Safe class coming up at the Rosebud Air Rod and Gun Club in Winter. That'll be a couple days, July 24th, 6 to 9, and continue on the 25th, 8 to 5, all throughout the day. 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You know those bells, right? 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

0: 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Hell's Bells here at 93.7 FM. Hey, don't forget the Winter Volunteer Fire Department has their fundraising street dance coming up a week from this Saturday in Winter's Main Street on the 25th. Rude Band will be playing some great music starting at 8. And how about this, folks? Shuttle service will be provided that night. And for the first 200 riders in the bus, you're going to get a free complimentary drink ticket to the Black Lab coming up here on the 25th. How about that? And also, the Lacey J Sporting Club in Ideal, they'll be doing another social event coming up this Saturday. They'll have their Sporting Clays Tower open at 2. They'll also have some really good summer-themed cocktails. Food will be served in the patio during the social from 6 to midnight. 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We have a check on today's local news coming up next for you.
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0: And good morning. It is 7:35 and time now for the news brought to you this hour by Frontier Motors, West Highway 18 in Winter, home with a lifetime powertrain warranty. Well, Trinity Lutheran Church in Winter will be hosting Vacation Bible School next week, July 20th through the 23rd. Pastor Nathan Bieber previews.
5: Monday the 20th of July is when it starts. It will go for 4 days, so through Thursday, July 23. It will be from 5:30 to 7:30 each day. We're doing it jointly with Zion Lutheran Church in Cologne. Looking forward to it. The theme this year is kind of a road trip theme, which is actually kind of nice in connection with the 250th anniversary of our country. One of the things that people love about our country is all the different destinations you can go and see. So that'll kind of be our theme. It's called Road Trip 3:16, in reference to John 3:16, which will be kind of a theme verse that we come back to again and again. And we'll be metaphorically visiting a number of different places, the Grand Canyon, St. Louis Arch, Statue of Liberty, and the Rocky Mountains, connecting those places to stories in the Bible, using them for illustrations for stories in the Bible, like the bronze serpent.

0: Jesus raising a girl from the dead, Jesus ascending into heaven, and a servant girl showing some kindness to her master. And so looking forward to visiting some places in the United States and teaching and learning some Bible stories along the way. Free event, anyone bring your kids, pre-registration is appreciated but is not necessary. And ages 3, kids entering 6th grade is whom it's open to.
1: That again was Pastor Nathan Bieber with Trinity Lutheran Church in Winter. With more on today's local news, here is Leslie Schramm.
2: The Winter School Board met in regular session this week. Superintendent Stacy Halverson talks about a few of the items discussed at the meeting.
3: We had our annual July meeting, which began with a budget hearing. So Business Manager Root presented the budget. Once that was done, then we moved on to the end of the fiscal year items, and we approved 2 conflict disclosures. And then in old business, we approved the supplemental budget amendments and transfers. We approved tobacco-free schools policy, and we approved a elementary Native American advocate job description. After the old business, Business Manager Rook gave the oath of office to Corey Otis and Rusty Blair for they will be serving for 3 years. And then Mike Calhoun was elected as the chairperson of the board, and Scott Miners was elected as the vice chairperson. And then assignments for the board committee appointments were made. Then we actually moved into the regular board meeting. We approved the bills. We approved a lot of annual events, such as approving the chairperson as a custodian of legal depositories, along with Superintendent Halverson and Business Manager Root. We approved the official depositories for our school funds. We authorized Business Manager Root to invest and reinvest funds in an institution which serves greatest advantage to our school district. The Winter Advocate was designated as official newspaper for the district. The date, time, and place for regular board meetings will remain the same, the second Monday of each month at 7 p.m. in the high school building room 105. The salaries for board members were set at $50 a regular meeting, $30 for special meeting. Mileage and meal rates were set at the state rate and lodging rates to the actual cost. Rodney Freeman was designated as a school attorney for the 26-27 school term. The board authorized the publication of salaries at the end of September. Admission charges for the school year remain the same as last year, $5 for adults, $3 for students. There are $1 advanced student activity tickets available and $60 adult season passes.
2: That again was Winter School Superintendent Stacy Halverson. The Chamberlain School Board had their regular meeting Monday night. Superintendent Justin Zeitz gives us his report.
4: Chamberlain School Board had their organizational meeting, which is our annual meeting where we go through and do all the state and federal requirements and elect our new board president and vice president. So that did change for this coming year. Keith Ryer stepped down as president. He was our board president for 7 years. He will now be vice president as Joel Pazur takes over the presidency. So Joel's been on the board for 8 years. This will be his 8th year, and he's stepping into that presidential role. So that'll be a good change for us, and we still have the same board. Our 2 members, Amos Iceberg and Jim Anderson, re-upped their terms. So we do have the same 7 board members, just new leadership on that. From there, we went into the typical summer things, reviewing our activity prices, lunch meal rates, and reimbursements. The only thing that changed from the 25-26 school year is a slight increase in meal pricing. The state did recommend a 10-cent increase on our meals, so we did that. And then we noted to the board, just a reminder, the legislation this spring, our students that receive reduced meal prices will now qualify for free meals. The state will be reimbursing the school for the reduced price. So that is a bit of a change. We reviewed the open meeting laws as required by the state, finalized our budget hearing for fiscal year 27, approved personnel. We did hire a teacher for the elementary school, so we're fully staffed there, which is great. Approved a concrete bid. A company out of Lyman will be doing some repair work on our parking lot and adding some additional sidewalks to keep our kids safe, and that should be done by the time school starts. And then the last thing we did was approve our elementary, middle, high school, and activities handbooks with some few minor changes. Most notably, the high school changed the cell phone policy, a smartwatch policy, and attendance policy.
2: That again was the superintendent of Chamberlain Schools, Justin Zeitz. The Gregory School Board had their regular meeting earlier this week. Superintendent Sarah Anderson talks about a few of the items.
5: During the administrative reports, Mr. Dederman reported that the PBIS team will be attending a training in July 23rd. I reported that the buses are being serviced to get ready for inspection prior to the start of the school year. The Perkins application has been returned, and there's a few changes that I need to make to the budget for expenses that were not

0: allowed for Perkins. The IDEA application will have to be amended, and we're also working through some issues with the mobile units, the CTE trailers, with some roof issues. The annual bus route meeting will be held in August during the regular board meeting during the visitor portion of the meeting. There was no old business. During the new business, there were no disclosure of potential conflicts of interest. The oath of office was administered to Jason Frosch. The board officially adjourned the 25-26 Education Board of Education and appointed myself as the temporary chairperson to appoint the new chairperson and vice chairperson. So during that organization, Kara Hull was elected as the chairperson for the 26-27 year, and Karen Tamanis was elected as the vice chairperson for the 26-27 year. The chairperson appointed the following committees: Building and Grounds, Frosch and Schweigert; Technology, Tamanis; Negotiations for Certified, Schweigert and Tamanis; Classified, Frosch and Kaiser; the Auditorium, Schweigert; Transportation, Schweigert; Mid-Central Cooperative Member, Frosch; Core Cooperative Member, Kaiser; Curriculum, Frosch; Finance, Hull and Tamanis; Activities, Hull and Kaiser; and West River CTE Consortium, Kaiser.
1: That again was the superintendent of Gregory Schools, Sarah Anderson. For KWYR News, I'm Leslie Schramm.
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0: 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I asked politely. 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Bonnie Ringling fills us in.
1: Supergirl, and when an unexpected and ruthless an adversary strikes too close to home, Supergirl reluctantly joins forces with an unlikely companion for an interstellar journey of vengeance and justice. 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
0: Yes, indeed.

Yes, indeed. Bonnie Ringling with Lyric Theater in Platte joining us here with some good advice as well. Stay cool in that air conditioning at the Lyric Theater. We got plenty of time for you folks. Not like the Guess Who has no time. 93.7 FM at 7:47 on your Wednesday morning.

got plenty of time for you folks, unlike the Guess Who, who has no time here at 93.7 FM. Folks, we're going to talk about this later on today. Gregory Pop-Up Bookshop, they're going to be hosting this big summer block party on Gregory's Main Street. Mark your calendars for that Saturday, August 8th, 6 to 9. We're talking a lot of food vendors, games going on for the kids. That is Saturday, August 8th in Gregory. Now, this will be cool coming up in September. Winter's going to be doing a check festival. That'll be Saturday, September 12th at the Tripp County 4-H Center starting at 10 a.m. that morning. 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They got Chester's Chicken, lunch specials during the week as well at CFC. Going to be sunny, a high of 97.4 today in central South Dakota with a south wind 10 to 15. Overnight lows down to about 71, clear tonight. Sunny, a high of 99 for Thursday. South winds at around 14. Chamberlain's at 72 degrees. Pier is at 74. Ainsworth's at 69. 70 in Valentine. Gregory's at 69. We're currently at 71 degrees here in downtown Winter. Humidity's at 74%. Dew points at 62. 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Hey, good morning, sports fans. Legion Baseball last night. Bennett County over Platte Geddes 11-5. 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Plainview.

0: in game two, 8-2. Major League Baseball in the All-Star game last night, the American League beat the National League 4-0. Twins pitcher Joe Ryan, he pitched one inning, allowed one hit, and struck out two. Some of the many highlights from the South Dakota State 4-H Horse Show yesterday in Huron, in senior Western showmanship, Peyton Sargent of Tripp County finished second and came away with the purple ribbon. Grace Giesinger of Millett County came away with the purple ribbon. In junior Western showmanship, Lydia Fry of Charles Mix County came away with the red ribbon. In junior barrel racing, Baylor Pazor of Brule County finished fourth. In junior pony barrel racing, Baylor Pazor of Brule County finished in first and earned a purple ribbon. In junior pole bending, Baylor Pazor of Brule County finished in fifth. Kira Wetzel of Tripp County came away with a blue ribbon. Legion baseball coming up this evening. The Rapid City Sliders will play at Winter Cologne, Letcher's at Chamberlain. Teener baseball tonight, Gregory's at Platte Geddes. Well, the Cologne Chaos amateur baseball team won a high-scoring game back on Sunday at Leahy Bowl over the Winter Demons. Chaos manager Ethan Vober talks about guys who've been stepping up.
1: Yeah, Brickman's been really good at the two spot. Shake Tonnet's been good. Kevin Carter's been racking up RBIs kind of right in that middle of the lineup. And just guys kind of doing their job. We're big differences is we're piecing hits together. That's something we didn't do well last year. So we're doing a better job at that stuff. Front of the lineup getting on base for us. I don't think there's a ton of teams in the league that right now we don't feel like we couldn't compete with.
0: That again was Cologne Chaos amateur baseball manager Ethan Vober. Don't forget coming up tonight. We got signups coming up this evening for the Ron Waller Memorial Member Guest Tournament at the Winter Country Club. Signups will be at 6 p.m. this evening in the clubhouse. Coming up for tomorrow, we'll have updates of Junior Teener Regional Baseball and the Region 7B Tournament in Hot Springs at noon central tomorrow. Winter Cologne takes on Lyman. At around 2:45, Chamberlain plays Hot Springs. At around 5:15, loser of Game 1 takes on loser of Game 2. Then at 7:45 tomorrow night, the winner of Game 1 takes on the winner of Game 2. While the Burke Golf Course has plenty coming up, Karen Martin talks about their busy schedule, starting with Sunday's tournament.
2: July 19th, the Rodeo Club is having a 9-hole, 2-person stampede scramble, they called it, starting at noon. And you can call the clubhouse if you want more information on that, or you can call Billy Sutton. And one more event on July 31st, the Friday, that is our annual Dog Days celebration in Burke. And we have a tournament for alumni and friends. It's just a 9-hole tournament, and we have two tee times for that, 9 a.m. and 1 a.m. It's $160 per team, and you can call the clubhouse to register a tee time. And if you're needing a cart rental, that would be the time to get us in too.
0: That again was Karen Martin with the Burke Golf Course. Starting on Friday, we'll have updates to State Teener Baseball in 1260. In Britton at 1130, Gregory takes on Tri-County. Gregory will play again at 5:30 Friday against Weston and Springs. And on Saturday morning at 10:30, Gregory takes on Britton Hecla. A two-lady best ball golf tournament is coming up at the Winter Country Club on Saturday. Shotgun starts at 10, costs is $60 a team. 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The Lake Platte Golf Course will be hosting a couples tournament Friday. Tee-off times at 5:30, costs is $50 per team. A men's senior two-person golf tournament is coming up at the Gregory Golf Course Friday starting at 10 a.m. Shotgun starts at 10, costs is $200 per two-person team with the meal included. Well, we got a youth golf camp coming up on July 27th and the 28th at Frederick Peak Golf Course in Valentine. Megan Hawthorne tells us all about it.
3: So this golf camp is open to any children. It is hosted by Brooks Coleman, who is the head boys golf coach here at Valentine High School. It is open to children between from second grade to eighth grade. They go off of the grade that they are going to be entering in the fall. The cost is $25. The goal is to just build their golf skills, and it is open to children of all skill levels. 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Or if you have a kiddo who's a seasoned golfer, they've had a club in their hand since they're 3 years old,

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0: Kevin and Cryan, 93.7 FM, Central South Dakota's Rock and Roll FM. On a Wednesday morning, we are cruising through July, but there's plenty of July left. It's half empty or half full, Dowski?
1: I view it as half full. Still plenty of activity coming up, and I think morale should be up with sunshine being out literally every single day here in the last couple weeks.
0: Oh, it has been. We could use a little shot of rain, but we got baseball to look forward to beginning tomorrow, Chris.
1: Yeah, we have Junior Senior Regions starting up at noon tomorrow. That's noon central going on in Hot Springs. We got Lyman taking on Winter Cologne in game number one for tomorrow. We'll have updates every half inning of that one over on Country 1260. And I'm thinking probably closer to 2:45 for game two. Chamberlain taking on Hot Springs for the first couple games in Hot Springs tomorrow.
0: Indeedy-doo. Tonight, or today, I should say, Rapid City Sliders at Winter Cologne, Letcher at Chamberlain. That's in Legion Baseball. Gregory Teeners at Platte Geddes. Gregory has an automatic berth to the state tournament in Britton, Chris.
1: Yeah, we're looking forward to that. That's coming up on Friday. They're going to play a couple games. 11:30, they'll play their first game.
0: Kind of a round-robin deal?
1: Exactly. That's exactly what it is. So it's round-robin four-bat Friday into Sunday. And listeners, pay attention because they are five-inning games going Friday into Saturday. So five-inning games for that state teener tournament this weekend.
0: Dowski going to be busy this weekend. We're going to be a quiz for you later, folks, for $1 million. Okay, Joe Walsh is on the way. Some Deep Purple, Kansas, 3 days grace. We'll spin that next at 8:13 on your Wednesday.
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1: 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Later this hour, we're going to hear from Billy Sutton for a preview on the Burke Stampede Rodeo. We're going to play the game tonight with Kansas.

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Folks, we got some really good ice cream for you to try out. 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They're at 634 Railroad Street. They have such a great selection of ice cream, especially in these warm days that we've been seeing all this week. Nothing hit the spot like that, folks. 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Now, speaking of Gregory, Prairie View Gospel Barn, they have Greater Vision coming to their venue this Sunday. Matinee starts at 3 p.m. Get your tickets at Bankwest in Gregory or hit up my guy Jeff Smith, 830-1545. We got to check on today's local news coming up next for you.

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3: And good morning, everyone. It is 8:35 and time now for the news. Brought to you this hour by River City Glass and Chamberlain. The Burke Stampede Rodeo gets underway Friday night at the Burke Rodeo Arena. Billy Sutton tells us more about the fun weekend ahead.
4: Yeah, we got a big rodeo coming up for you. We got our entries in, and it's pretty good stuff. We got 24 bareback riders for the weekend. We got 60 bronc riders, 20 bronc riders each night, Friday, Saturday, and Sunday. But the real exciting one, we got 32 bull riders, 16 bull riders on Sunday night, which Sunday night is going to be unique this year. We are doing mutton busting. We brought it back. Sign-ups for mutton busting, you got to be there at 5:15 to 5:30 at the rodeo grounds. You're going to sign up. We're going to draw names out of a hat. We're going to take, I believe we're taking 20. And those are going to happen right before the rodeo start. Some NFR caliber contestants. The likes of Shorty Garrett probably and folks like that that are picking this rodeo up to get their circuit count in. And it's a heck of a rodeo for them to win good money at. We also have, as far as entertainment, Chris Buntick will be playing Friday night. And then Jessica Luby will be Saturday night. And then on Friday night, we also have a special guest of a local talent, Sam Dre, who is really blowing up lately. He's been all over the place. And he's going to play during breaks for the Chris Buntick Band on Friday night. And so that's pretty exciting to have a local talent playing for the dance and just a good time to be had by all.
3: That again, Billy Sutton previewing this weekend's Burke Stampede Rodeo. 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
5: The Winter School Board met in regular session this week. Superintendent Stacy Halverson talks about a few of the items discussed at the meeting.
6: We had our annual July meeting, which began with a budget hearing. So business manager Root presented the budget. Once that was done, then we moved on to the end of the fiscal year items, and we approved two conflict disclosures. And then in old business, we approved the supplemental budget amendments and transfers. We approved tobacco-free schools policy, and we approved a elementary Native American advocate job description. After the old business, business manager Rook gave the oath of office to Corey Otis and Rusty Blair for, they will be serving for 3 years. And then Mike Calhoun was elected as the chairperson of the board, and Scott Miners was elected as the vice

0: chairperson, and then assignments for the board committee appointments were made. Then we actually moved into the regular board meeting. We approved the bills. We approved a lot of annual events, such as approving the chairperson as a custodian of legal depositories, along with Superintendent Helmerson and Business Manager Root. We approved the official depositories for our school funds. We authorized Business Manager Root to invest and reinvest funds in institution which serves greatest advantage to our school district. The Winter Advocate was designated as official newspaper for the district. The date, time, and place for regular board meetings will remain the same, the second Monday of each month at 7 p.m. in the high school building room 105. The salaries for board members were set at $50 a regular meeting, $30 for special meeting. Mileage and meal rates were set at the state rate and lodging rates to the actual cost. Rodney Freeman was designated as a school attorney for the 26-27 school term. The board authorized the publication of salaries at the end of September. Admission charges for the school year remain the same as last year, $5 for adults, $3 for students. There are $1 advanced student activity tickets available and $60 adult season passes.
1: That again was Winter School Superintendent Stacy Helverson. The Chamberlain School Board had their regular meeting Monday night. Superintendent Justin Zeitz gives us his report.
2: Chamberlain School Board had their organizational meeting, which is our annual meeting where we go through and do all the state and federal requirements and elect our new board president and vice president. So that did change for this coming year. Keith Ryer stepped down as president. He was our board president for 7 years. He will now be vice president as Joel Pazur takes over the presidency. So Joel's been on the board for 8 years. This will be his eighth year, and he's stepping into that presidential role. So that'll be a good change for us, and we still have the same board. Our two members, Amos Iceberg and Jim Anderson, re-upped their terms. So we do have the same seven board members, just new leadership on that. From there, we went into, you know, the typical summer things, reviewing our activity prices, lunch, meal rates, and reimbursements. The only thing that changed from the 25-26 school year is a slight increase in meal pricing. The state did recommend a 10-cent increase on our meals, so we did that. And then we noted to the board, just a reminder, the legislation this spring, our students that receive reduced meal prices will now qualify for free meals. The state will be reimbursing the school for the reduced price. So that is a bit of a change. We reviewed the open meeting laws as required by the state, finalized our budget hearing for fiscal year 27, approved personnel. We did hire a teacher for the elementary school, so we're fully staffed there, which is great. Approved a concrete bid. A company out of Lyman will be doing some repair work on our parking lot and adding some additional sidewalks to keep our kids safe, and that should be done by the time school starts. And then the last thing we did was approve our elementary, middle, high school, and activities handbooks with some few minor changes. Most notably, the high school changed the cell phone policy, a smartwatch policy, and attendance policy.
1: That again was the superintendent of Chamberlain Schools, Justin Zeitz. The Gregory School Board had their regular meeting earlier this week. Superintendent Sarah Anderson talks about a few of the items.
3: During the administrative reports, Mr. Dederman reported that the PBIS team will be attending a training in July 23rd. I reported that the buses are being serviced to get ready for inspection prior to the start of the school year. The Perkins application has been returned, and there's a few changes that I need to make to the budget for expenses that were not allowed for Perkins. The IDEA application will have to be amended, and we're also working through some issues with the mobile units, the CTE trailers with some roof issues. The annual bus route meeting will be held in August during the regular board meeting during the visitor portion of the meeting. There was no old business. During the new business, there were no disclosure of potential conflicts of interest. The oath of office was administered to Jason Frosch. The board officially adjourned the 25-26 Education Board of Education and appointed myself as the temporary chairperson to appoint the new chairperson and vice chairperson. So during that organization, Kara Hull was elected as the chairperson for the 26-27 year, and Karen Tamanis was elected as the vice chairperson for the 26-27 year. The chairperson appointed the following committees: Building and Grounds, Frosch and Schweigert; Technology, Tamanis; Negotiations for Certified, Schweigert and Tamanis; Classified, Frosch and Kaiser; the Auditorium, Schweigert; Transportation, Schweigert; Mid-Central Cooperative Member, Frosch; Core Cooperative Member, Kaiser; Curriculum, Frosch; Finance, Hull and Tamanis; Activities, Hull and Kaiser; and West River CTE Consortium, Kaiser.
1: That again was the superintendent of Gregory Schools, Sarah Anderson.

0: Then. For KWYR News, I'm Leslie Schramm.
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2: The Chamberlain Legion baseball team Wednesday will be at home as they will take on Letcher. The Chamberlain Junior Teener baseball team will start regions on Thursday in Hot Springs. At 2:45 Thursday, Chamberlain takes on Hot Springs. For the Chamberlain Mallard Amateur baseball team Thursday, they will host the Winter Demons. And then on Sunday, the Mallards will play at Kimball White Lake.
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0: And then the other guy on your Wednesday morning here at 93.7 FM. So we're mixing it up. Usually we talk about lunch, but I know we got a breakfast special to talk about, right?
1: So technically, I feel like you could not just do this for breakfast. You could do this any old time of the day.
0: Technically.
1: But if you're going to go with that, then we'll go with that. So Scenic Zip Trip in Mission, Winter in Mission, they've got these weekly specials all month long. Today through Thursday, you can get a donut and a 16-ounce coffee for just $2.50. So yeah, I don't know that that's just a morning treat.
0: I would think it's all day, probably.
1: I kind of think that's all day.
0: So I'm a sprinkled donut guy ever since I've been a kid. What's your go-to donut?
1: I haven't found one I don't like. I like those old-fashioned sour cream ones. Those are really good.
0: You like apple fritters?
1: Yeah. I mean, like I said, there's not, I don't know.
0: Jelly donuts.
1: Oh, they're all good.
0: They're so good.
1: And they're on special.
0: Exactly. Double whammy. It's 8:55. 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
3: Happy birthday! Happy birthday to you! Happy birthday! Happy birthday to you!
0: Wow! 8:56, it is birthday and anniversary time, brought to you by Shippey Realty and Auction, a Winter. Happy birthday to Gary Duren of Winter. That is from the family. Also, happy birthday to Gary Peterson, a Winter from the family today.
1: Happy birthday to Neoma Harris of Chamberlain from all your friends. Happy birthday to Serena Lanners of Winter. That is from the family.
0: Hey, I want to say a happy belated birthday to Melanie Stevics of Gregory. And also, we got a big 48th anniversary today. Jim and Diane Vaughn, to Diane from Jim and vice versa. 48 years that Diane's been putting up with Jim all these years.
1: That's, you're right. She has. She's a tough girl, Diane.

0: Yeah, happy anniversary to Jim and Diane. Of course, 48 years.
1: That's unbelievable.
0: Wow.
1: 48 years.
0: Yeah.
1: What are you guys at?
0: Oh, gosh.
1: Oh, no. I shouldn't have asked.
0: Put me on the spot there. Scott's better with numbers than I.
1: Sorry, I shouldn't have asked.
0: I don't know. I'm 27. I don't know.
1: Sorry, I put you on the spot there.
0: Yeah.
1: Happy anniversary to Jeff and Kathy Farner of Winter, and a happy birthday to Brady Bunk of

0: Spending updates tomorrow. Junior Teener region start in Hot Springs Thursday and Friday. Lyman, Winter, Coloma out of the gate at noon central. Noon central, 11 o'clock Mountain tomorrow. Every happening updates will be on 1260. And then the Chamberlain game, they play Hot Springs in game two tomorrow, also on 1260. And then should Winter, Coloma advance to tomorrow night and play about that 745, 8-ish game, we'll have updates every happening here on 93.7 FM. So like Scott says, there will be a quiz. There's a lot to remember over the next month plus here for coverage.
1: Okay, and the hardest part of this, like if you can tell us the age groups of these, that's where it gets me.
0: I mean, you go from, we just had state this past weekend for 8U, 8U, 10U. You got junior teeners, you got junior legion, you got legion, you got teeners, you got amateurs. I mean, there's so many levels of baseball.
1: There is. It's a lot of fun though, and it's a great, obviously summer is all about baseball.
0: Absolutely. It is 8:58. I better move on to that weather forecast here for this hour. 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We know it's going to be warm today. Sunny with a high of 97 for us in central South Dakota. South winds 11 to 15. Overnight lows down to about 71, clear tonight. And then sunshine for Thursday with a high of 99 for tomorrow. Taking a look at those temperatures, Chamberlain's at 76, Pier is at 77, Ainsworth and Valentine are at 73, Gregory's at 73. We're at 75 degrees here in downtown Winter. Humidity right now as we speak, that is at, the temperature feels like 76 degrees right now. Humidity at 66%, dew point at 63 at 8:59 in your Wednesday morning.
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Hey, we got a men's senior two-person golf scramble coming up. A tournament's Friday at the Gregory Golf Course starting

And tournament's Friday at the Gregory Golf Course starting at 10. $200 to play in that two-person tournament coming up on Friday. And Gregory, we're going to keep that fire burning with REO Speedwagon 93.7.

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0: FM, Walking the Dog, 912. Walk your dog now before it gets to be 100 degrees, Chris.
1: I was able to close my drapes before I left my house this morning, by the way.
0: Hey, smart, good boy. Good boy, Dosky. That's really, really good to hear. That's smart, smart on your part.
1: See what happens when you set alarms? I did that at 5 o'clock this morning. I did it last night before I went to bed. Set my alarm for 5 o'clock and bada bing, bada boom. I do want to mention, we got a magic show coming up here at the Tripp County Library. Actually, they're putting it on.
0: A magic show?
1: Yes. That magic show is Friday at the Playhouse, being put on by the library. That's 10 to 11. And Misty Burns says, please call.
0: Get in touch with them.
1: To make your reservations. 842-0330 for Friday.
0: Absolutely. Yes, it is coming up here on Friday. Exciting for the kids. Tripp County Library. All right, what else going on later today, Chris?
1: Well, I do want to mention a couple of Legion baseball games tonight. Rapid City Sliders at Winter Cologne. Letcher at Chamberlain is the final home regular season game for Chamberlain tonight. And Teener Baseball, Gregory's at Flat Geddes tonight as well.
0: Before they get set for their state tournament in Britain, Chris.
1: That's coming up Friday. Remember, first pitch for the first game, 11:30 Friday. And then they play again at 5:30 on Friday evening. And then they play Saturday at 10:30 too.
0: All right, so much baseball to get to. We got Rad on the way to get to. Get Bad Company. We'll fire up Rush next. It's 9:14. See Chongo.

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0: 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Wing Wednesday going on today at Doran's Diner in Winter. Fill up on those delicious saucy wings for lunch from 11 to 3 at Doran's Diner. Now, the Tripp County 4-H Rodeo, that's going to happen on Friday this week at the Tripp County Rodeo Grounds starting at 9. Tiffany Doherty has more on that.
1: The rodeo will start at 9 a.m. We will start with rough stock in the large arena, and we will start with poles in the small arena. Admission is free, so we encourage everybody to come out and support the youth. The concession stand will be available as well, so that's exciting. It's going to be a great day. We have over 230 contestants this year, which is one of the largest ones we've had in Tripp County, so that is very exciting, and I'm very excited to have all the kids there and see the love and support from the community, so that'd be great. The top four with each event will go on to state, which is in Fort Pierre, in the middle of August, and so every event will take the top four to state.
0: Tiffany Doherty highlighting Tripp County's 4-H Rodeo coming up this Friday starting at 9 a.m. Hey, don't forget lunch and dinner specials at Platte Creek Store and Campground for lunch and dinner. They have Indian tacos or steak tips at Platte Creek Store and Campground. Hey, our forecast at 9:31 is brought to you by Berry and Basil on Main Street in downtown Chamberlain. They're open 10 to 5:30 during the week. Saturday's open 10 to 4. Sunshine, a high of 97 in central South Dakota today with a south wind 13 to 15. Overnight lows down to about 71, clear tonight. Sunny and warm on Thursday with a high of 99. Right now in the River City of Chamberlain at 78. Pierre's made it to 80. 76 in Ainsworth. Valentine's at 75. Gregory's at 76. 77 here in downtown Winter. Lunch today at the Stockman's Cafe at Winter Livestock. Chef Salad today at the Stockman's Cafe. Saying a happy birthday to Gary Duren of Winter. Don't forget we got Legion Baseball this evening. Rapid City Sliders play at Winter Cologne. Lunch today at Mr. G's and Gregory. Meatball hoagie with tots for lunch today at Mr. G's. Teener Baseball tonight. Don't forget we got Gregory on the road as they will play at Platte Geddes. And lunch today at the Winter Bakery and Deli. Mac and cheese. Man, does that sound good with ring bologna at the Winter Bakery and Deli. Hinder is just around the corner.
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4: Good morning, everyone. Parker James here with Your Ag Network's opening markets. It's July 15th. That's a Wednesday. A good swath of our territory continues to be under drought conditions. Most of South Dakota, most of Nebraska, and they have to envy their neighbors as North Dakota and Iowa continue to exit drought status. I've got my fingers crossed that everyone listening gets some good moisture soon. Now let's dive into the digits at the open. September corn, 3 green to 441. December new crop corn at 463, up 3 as well. August beans slipped 7 to 1185. November new crop beans down a nickel to 1186. September Chicago wheat jumps 20 to 665. September Minneapolis gained 16 at 674. In September, Kansas City winter jumps 24 to 702. And on the hoof, August live cattle jumped 47 cents to 231.90, October fats at 227.85, up 20 cents. August feeders gained 207 to 350.87. September feeders at 345.80, up 95 cents, with October contracts at 340.72. July lean hogs up 7 cents to 95.17. And on Wall Street, the Dow is up 145, NASDAQ adds 112, crude's at 80.05, and gold is at 4,065. Parker James, Your Ag Network out.
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0: We want to say happy anniversary to Jimmy and Diane Vaughn of Winner today. 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

0: is indeed granted. It's Meatloaf and Hagar here at 93.7 FM. We always love raving about winter chicken dinner, folks. Of course, you love that chicken just like we do. But also on those hot summer days that we've been seeing, how about cooling off with our ice cream bars? They got really good ice cream sandwiches. Check it out here for dinner time or even during your lunch break. Winter chicken dinner. And also Bassett Country Club, they'll be hosting the Men's and Women's Open Tournament this Sunday. That's going to be individual stroke play for both the men and the women. $50 per person. Shotgun start 10 a.m. Sunday at the Bassett Country Club. Becky Lynn's coming up here in the 10 o'clock hour. We got Hart, we got Supertramp on the way. We're going to head down Easy Street coming up next.
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Fall of the Peacemakers. It's a little Molly Hatchet to get things off and rolling on this Wednesday, wonderful Wednesday here on KYR 93.7 FM. We are Central South Dakota and Nebraska's Rock.

0: and Roll FM. Glad to have you tuned in. I'm Becky Lynn. You know, I am in the middle of a huge project at my house. It's called cleaning out. I'm not downsizing. I'm just going through all the stuff. You ever feel that way? You just got to get rid of stuff. One man's trash is another man's treasure. So that's good. At least it's not going in the dump. But there are things that I don't need in my house right now, but I know I will want later. And they're important. And I need a place to put them in the meantime. So if you are in that situation and you need climate-controlled storage space for electronics or artwork, maybe antiques, important papers, you need to check out Midwest Storage. They're right next to Ace Hardware on the east side of Winter, 842-1241. Black Sabbath is next, Paranoid on K-Wire.
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0: 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Hey, it's Becky Lynn, and sports lovers, I'm talking to you. You know, we're going to have a complete look at sports in our 11 o'clock hour, but I want to give you a little heads up that we've got Legion Baseball happening today. Rapid City Sliders are at Winter Colome, Letcher is at Chamberlain, and Teener Baseball, Gregory, is at Platt Geddes. So, be sure you catch a game today. And hang tight for Lynyrd Skynyrd's Simple Man, next on K-Wire.
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0: 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We're Chamberlain's Rock and Roll FM. I'm Becky Lynn. Glad to have you here. And I want to send you to the Last Chance Saloon in Oklahoma at Al's Oasis, because every Wednesday they have something lots of fun later in the day. So when you're wrapping up work, head over and enjoy the free taco bar from 4 to 6 p.m. and they'll have happy hour going on at the same time. Happy birthday today on this July 15th to actor Ian Arbitrage, who played young Sheldon on the television show, turns 18 today. Comic Gabriel Iglesias is 50. Rock guitarist Ray Toro of My Chemical Romance is 49. Actor Forrest Whitaker is 65. And singer Linda Ronstadt is turning 80. Locally, Brady Bunk of Reliance, Gary Peterson of Winter, happy, happy birthday. And thanks for listening. We're going to check that forecast next. Hang tight. We're going to kick off the 11 o'clock hour with some great music like Styx next here on K-Wire.
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0: Morning, everyone. Scott Kirscher at Plot Livestock. Letting you know what we got going on today here at Plot Livestock. We're going to get started right at 9 o'clock and got a big run of these way-up cows and bulls. 12 o'clock, we'll sure show you somewhere between 100 and 150, 200 head of these baby and started calves coming off cows. Got a few odd yearlings, got a few bred cows. That's all going on tomorrow here at Plot Livestock. Next Monday, big special hog, sheep, and goat sale. 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Thank you.
1: 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Clear on the overnight in central South Dakota with temps down to about 71. Sunny with a high of 99 on Thursday. South winds around 14.
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0: 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We are Central South Dakota and Nebraska's Rock and Roll FM. Got the Police coming up. We've got some Jackson Browne, Creedence Clearwater Revival. Lots of great stuff in this 11 o'clock hour. I'm Becky Lynn. I want to invite you to check out Husker Meats in Ainsworth when you get a chance. They're on Old Highway 7 in Ainsworth. And if you like, you can go on their website first, huskermeatsllc.com. Whatever kind of meat you're looking for, brisket, T-bone steak, picnic ham, spare ribs, tenderloin, you name it, they've got it. So check out Husker Meats in Ainsworth soon. Stevie Ray Vaughan is next.
1: Good morning, everyone. Scott Kirscher of Plot Livestock. Letting you know what we got going on today here at Plot Livestock. 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

0: 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We are K-Wire, Central South Dakota and Nebraska's rocker with Creedence Clearwater Revival. I'm Becky Lynn. If you have not yet made your reservation for a fun event at the Winter Community Playhouse this Friday, do it right now. 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Call 842-0330. Time for a look at this day in rock history. It's July 15th, as we go back to the year 1978, when the Rolling Stones' Some Girls album hit the top of the Billboard album chart. It stayed there for 2 weeks, but there was controversy. Of course, it's the Rolling Stones. If you perchance have an original of Some Girls, you have something. The album cover featured the likenesses of some of the biggest female celebrities: Lucille Ball, Farrah Fawcett, Judy Garland, Raquel Welch, Marilyn Monroe. Of course, no permission given, and the ladies' estates instantly challenged it, so the album cover had to be redesigned without the female stars' faces, and then it was reissued. If you have an original, as I mentioned, hang on to it. It could be worth a lot of money. Jackson Brown is next, right me on the water on K-Wire.
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0: Kenny Wayne Shepherd, Born with a Broken Heart. 93.7 FM, We Are K-Wire, Chamberlain's Rock and Roll FM. Coming up Sunday, there's a great show that'll be at the Prairie View Gospel Barn in Gregory, Greater Vision. We'll be doing a matinee at 3 o'clock. 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
1: 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Any questions, call Brian Stylin, Chamberlain Rec Coordinator, 605-730-4022. Legion Baseball coming up this evening. Rapid City Sliders play at Winter Cologne. Letchers at Chamberlain. Senior Baseball tonight. Gregory's at Platte Geddes. Coming up this evening, signups will take place for the Ron Waller Memorial Member Guest Tournament at the Winter Country Club. Signups will be in the clubhouse this evening at 6 p.m. Coming up tomorrow, we'll have updates to Junior Tina Regional Baseball. In Game 1 and 1260 in the Region 7B Tournament in Hot Springs, Winter Cologne plays Lyman at noon central. And around 2:45 tomorrow, Chamberlain takes on Hot Springs. At around 5:15, Loser of Game 1 takes on Loser of Game 2. And around 7:45 tomorrow night, Winner of Game 1 takes on the Winner of Game 2. Starting on Friday, we'll have updates to State Teener Baseball in 1260. In Britton, 11:30 Friday morning, Gregory takes on Tri-County. Gregory plays again at 5:30 Friday against Weston and Springs. Saturday at 10:30 in the morning, Gregory takes on Britton Hecla. A two-lady best ball golf tournament is coming up at the Winter Country Club on Saturday. 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
1: 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Clear on the overnight in central South Dakota with temps down to 71. Sunny and warm again on Thursday. Thursday's high 99. South winds at around 14.
4: Good morning, everyone. Scott Kirsch here at Platte Livestock, letting you know what we got going on today here at Platte Livestock. 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Got a few odd yearlings, got a few bred cows. 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We'll have a good...

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0: Welcome into our noon hour with the Rolling Stones, Tumbling Dice on K-Wire 93.7 FM. We're Central South Dakota and Nebraska's rocker. And coming up, we've got Def Leppard, Led Zeppelin, The Who. Great ones. You're going to love this hour if you love rock and roll. I'm Becky Lynn. 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

0: 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We are Chamberlain's Rock and Roll FM. Hey, it's Becky Lynn. Coming up next Tuesday, the 21st, the White River Community Blood Drive is on from 1 to 5:30 p.m. It'll be at the White River Sacred Heart Hall. 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

0: 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We're Central South Dakota and Nebraska's Rock and Roll FM. 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We're going to check on your forecast next. Scott's got more coming up. 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
5: 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Clear on the overnight in central South Dakota with temps down to low 70s, south winds at around 15. Sunny and warm again for Thursday, a high of 99, south winds at around 14 miles an hour.
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0: of Central South Dakota's Rocker on your Wednesday afternoon. I got to tell you about the pressure washer specialist. They're near Renner, north of Sioux Falls. I got to give you the phone number, 338-2495, farm, ranch, home, garage, whatever. 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
2: Your forecast for this hour is brought to you by Berry and Basil on Main Street in downtown Chamberlain. They're open 10 to 5:30 during the week. Saturday's open 10 to 4. Central South Dakota looking at clear skies on the overnight. Temps down in the low 70s. South winds around 15 miles an hour. Sunshine for Thursday, a high of 99. South winds around 14 miles an hour.
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2: September corn is up 9 at 447 and a half. December is up 8 and 3 quarters at 469 and a quarter. March is up 8 at 483 and 3 quarters. August soybeans up 8 and 3 quarters at 1201 and a quarter. September is up 11 at 1192 and a quarter. November is up 11 and a quarter at 1202 and a quarter. September Kansas City wheat is up 43 at 721. December is up 41 and a half at 734. March is up 39 and 3 quarters at 743 and 3 quarters. Your closing green numbers brought to you by the Ron Weber team at Realtors in Sioux Falls.
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0: 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On this Wednesday afternoon, final day of the South Dakota State 4-H Horse Show. We'll talk more about it on sports yet this afternoon. 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The AC works, boys and girls, tonight at the Winter Country Club with Golden Earring on the way. Got some Billy Squire, the Electric Light Orchestra. Killer Queen is next on Shram's Classic Rock Hour.
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3: August live cattle is down 130 at 230.12. October is down 165 at 226. December is down 175 at 225.55. August feeder cattle is up 115 at 349.95. September is down 47 at 344.37. October is down 167 at 338.85. July lean hogs up 7 at 95.17. August up 187 at 132. October is up 235 at 86.72. 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

0: 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Little Bob Seger will fire up the doors. 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

0: 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Don't forget Friday, Tripp County 4-H Rodeo, Tripp County Rodeo Grounds, beginning at 9 a.m. on Friday. You know, there's over 200 contestants that'll be in action coming up on Friday. Yeah, the Tripp County Rodeo Grounds. Don't forget, Saturday is the Bankwest Fogle Men's Golf Tournament. It's a stroke play tournament, members only. Gregory Golf Course Saturday. It starts at noon already at the Gregory Golf Course. Coming up here on Saturday, we say hello to the Stevics family in Gregory as well. You betcha. With your forecast on the way, we head toward 3 o'clock on your Wednesday afternoon.
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2: 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Clear on the overnight in central South Dakota with temps down to about 71. Sunny with a high of 99 on Thursday. South winds around 14.
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0: Ray Vaughn at 93.7 FM, Central South Dakota's Rock and Roll FM, and Change It on this Wednesday afternoons. We got so much baseball coverage. Of course, some begins tomorrow in Hot Springs. Don't forget, updates to state teener baseball from Britain begins on Friday. Yeah, Gregory going to play Tri-County coming up on Friday at 11:30. We'll cover Gregory through that tournament as well. Got the new Moana movie going to begin tomorrow night. Pix Theater in downtown Winter. Yeah, and so many golf tournaments, including one happening in Presho on Friday. We'll talk about it coming up. First, Steve Miller's on the way. Shinedown to Porter. Three Doors Down is next on your Wednesday afternoon.
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0: 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Kids Q competition going to start from 10:30 until noon. We got Carn Hall, we got the Neo Johnson Band, got the car show. Busy day in downtown Winter coming up on Saturday. What else is going on? Well, we got your news coming up next.
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0: And good afternoon, everyone. It's 3:35 and time for the news being brought to you by Brule County Lumber.
5: The Winter School Board met in regular session this week. Superintendent Stacy Halverson talks about a few of the items discussed at the meeting.
6: We had our annual July meeting, which began with a budget hearing. So Business Manager Root presented the budget. Once that was done, then we moved on to the end of the fiscal year items. And we approved two conflict disclosures. And then in old business, we approved the supplemental budget amendments and transfers. We approved tobacco-free schools policy, and we approved an elementary Native American advocate job description.

0: After the old business, business manager Rook gave the oath of office to Corey Otis and Rusty Blair for they will be serving for 3 years. And then Mike Calhoun was elected as the chairperson of the board, and Scott Miners was elected as the vice chairperson. And then assignments for the board committee appointments were made. Then we actually moved into the regular board meeting. We approved the bills. We approved a lot of annual events, such as approving the chairperson as a custodian of legal depositories, along with Superintendent Helmerson and Business Manager Root. We approved the official depositories for our school funds. We authorized Business Manager Root to invest and reinvest funds in an institution which serves greatest advantage to our school district. The Winter Advocate was designated as official newspaper for the district. The date, time, and place for regular board meetings will remain the same, the second Monday of each month at 7 p.m. in the high school building room 105. The salaries for board members were set at $50 a regular meeting, $30 for special meeting. Mileage and meal rates were set at the state rate and lodging rates to the actual cost. Rodney Freeman was designated as a school attorney for the 26-27 school term. The board authorized the publication of salaries at the end of September. Admission charges for the school year remain the same as last year, $5 for adults, $3 for students. There are $1 advanced student activity tickets available and $60 adult season passes.
1: That again was Winter School Superintendent Stacy Helverson. The Chamberlain School Board had their regular meeting Monday night. Superintendent Justin Zeitz gives us his report.
2: Chamberlain School Board had their organizational meeting, which is our annual meeting where we go through and do all the state and federal requirements and elect our new board president and vice president. So that did change for this coming year. Keith Ryer stepped down as president. He was our board president for 7 years. He will now be vice president as Joel Pazur takes over the presidency. So Joel's been on the board for 8 years. This will be his eighth year, and he's stepping into that presidential role. So that'll be a good change for us, and we still have the same board. Our two members, Amos Iceberg and Jim Anderson, re-upped their terms. So we do have the same seven board members, just new leadership on that. From there, we went into the typical summer things, reviewing our activity prices, lunch meal rates, and reimbursements. The only thing that changed from the 25-26 school year is a slight increase in meal pricing. The state did recommend a 10-cent increase on our meals, so we did that. And then we noted to the board, just a reminder, the legislation this spring, our students that receive reduced meal prices will now qualify for free meals. The state will be reimbursing the school for the reduced price. So that is a bit of a change. We reviewed the open meeting laws as required by the state, finalized our budget hearing for fiscal year 27, approved personnel. We did hire a teacher for the elementary school, so we're fully staffed there, which is great. Approved a concrete bid. A company out of Lyman will be doing some repair work on our parking lot and adding some additional sidewalks to keep our kids safe, and that should be done by the time school starts. And then the last thing we did was approve our elementary, middle, high school, and activities handbooks with some few minor changes. Most notably, the high school changed the cell phone policy, a smartwatch policy, and attendance policy.
1: That again was the superintendent of Chamberlain Schools, Justin Zeitz. The Gregory School Board had their regular meeting earlier this week. Superintendent Sarah Anderson talks about a few of the items.
3: During the administrative reports, Mr. Detterman reported that the PBIS team will be attending a training in July 23rd. I reported that the buses are being serviced to get ready for inspection prior to the start of the school year. The Perkins application has been returned, and there's a few changes that I need to make to the budget for expenses that were not allowed for Perkins. The IDEA application will have to be amended, and we're also working through some issues with the mobile units, the CTE trailers with some roof issues. The annual bus route meeting will be held in August during the regular board meeting during the visitor portion of the meeting. There was no old business. During the new business, there were no disclosure of potential conflicts of interest. The oath of office was administered to Jason Frosch. The board officially adjourned the 25-26 Education Board of Education and appointed myself as the temporary chairperson to appoint the new chairperson and vice chairperson. So during that organization, Kara Hull was elected as the chairperson for the 26-27 year, and Karen Tamanis was elected as the vice chairperson for the 26-27 year. The chairperson appointed the following committees: Building and Grounds, Frosch and Schweigert, Technology, Tamanis, Negotiations for Certified, Schweigert and Tamanis, Classified, Frosch and Kaiser, The Auditorium, Schweigert, Transportation, Schweigert, Mid-Central Cooperative Member, Frosch,

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1: That again was the superintendent of Gregory Schools, Sarah Anderson. For KWYR News, I'm Leslie Schramm.
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0: Rolling Stones, 93.7 FM, Central South Dakota's Rock and Roll FM on this Wednesday afternoon. State Theater in Chamberlain showing Young Washington with like a million shows to choose from. We kid because we care, but it does begin on Friday. State Theater in Chamberlain. Yeah, it's alumni weekend, you know, in Murdo, including the Murdo Ranch Rodeo this weekend. And don't forget, men's senior two-person tournament, Gregory Golf Course, is Friday. That begins at 10 a.m. as well. What else is going on? Well, we've got your forecast coming up. Some Queen before the top of the hour.
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2: 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Clear on the overnight in central South Dakota with temps down to 71. Sunny and warm again on Thursday. Thursday's high 99. South winds at around 14.
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0: It's been a hot summer and winter. That's why you deserve an icy cold Bud Light. And Central South Dakota's rocker, right?
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0: Super Tramp at school at 93.7 FM, Central South Dakota's Rock and Roll FM. 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What is not going on in our neck of the woods? So many fun things. 10 to 11, you can reserve a spot by calling 842-0330. Lyric Theater has Supergirl this weekend in Platte. Keep that in mind. And you know, you could grill on the sidewalk these days. Mid-Dakota Meats and Winter would love to see you. They got everything you could ever dream of at Mid-Dakota Meats and Winter with the cars on the way. Some Huey Lewis. Styx and Ozzy is next on your Wednesday.
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0: Those are the Cars at 93.7 FM, Central South Dakota's rocker K-Wire, and let's go. Got the SDRA Rodeo coming up in Geddes this weekend. You knew about that, didn't you? Have you heard about the new train station ice cream shop that is in Gregory? Have you heard about that? And of course, the two-lady best ball is Saturday at the Winter Country Club as well. What is not going on? So many golf tournaments. Steppenwolf is coming up. Some Led Zeppelin and Def Leppard is next on your Wednesday on Interstate 90, Highway 18 and Highway 20, 93.7 FM.
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0: We see that bad moon rising. 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Folks, we're looking forward to the award-winning Burke Area Farmers Market being back tomorrow at the Burke City Park, 5:30 to 7. Platlocker Food Truck will be on site. You'll have Utterly Delicious there. A lot of great stuff to purchase tomorrow at the Burke City Park from 5:30 to 7. And a reminder from the Gregory Pop-Up Bookshop, they'll be throwing a summer block party in Gregory's Main Street coming up here on Saturday, August the 8th, 6 to 9 on Gregory's Main Street. They'll have a lot of food vendors set up, a lot of fun games for the kids. Plan on being there, folks. That'll be a fun night, Saturday, August 8th, 6 to 9 on Gregory's Main Street. It's time now to switch gears and talk all things sports. Sports for this hour is brought to you by the crew at DB's Bait and Tackle and Winter. It is with the Fisherman Shop, DB's Bait and Tackle and Winter. Good afternoon, sports fans. The South Dakota State 4-H Horse Show wrapped up this afternoon in Huron. In senior English showmanship, Peyton Sargent of Tripp County, she plays first and came away with a purple ribbon. In junior English showmanship, Lydia Fry of Charles Mix County, she came away with a red ribbon. Legion baseball this evening, the Rapid City Sliders will play at Winter Cologne, Letcher's at Chamberlain. Chamberlain manager Bill Shepard says the defense has got to help his pitching staff out here late in the season.
1: You know, it takes all nine guys on defense to win games. I think we just need some quality pitching down the stretch, and hopefully we're pitching well by playoff time. Starting to cut down on our errors, so that helps a ton when you can get everyone playing decent on defense and cutting down on the errors.
0: That again was Chamberlain Legion baseball manager Bill Shepard. Senior baseball coming up tonight. Gregory plays at Platt Geddes. Hey, don't forget, golfers, coming up this evening, we got signups taking place for the Ron Waller Memorial Member Guest Tournament at the Winter Country Club. Signups for that tournament will happen at 6 p.m. this evening inside the clubhouse. Well, the Burke Bomber amateur baseball team has had plenty of guys step up here in the last couple of weeks. Blake Bowes tells us more.
2: Oh, like that Cologne game, Gannon Thomas, I think, was 4-for-5 or 5-for-5 or something crazy like that. Cade Brown had a great game, too. A

0: of our younger guys are just starting to get things rolling. We're starting to get more guys showing up, more of our younger guys. You know, when we talked last, I think they were still coming back from college yet. So those younger guys and having them and having the young blood and all of that, those guys stepping up really helps us out.
1: That again was Blake Bowes with us, the Burke Bomber amateur baseball team. Coming up tomorrow, we'll have updates of Junior Tina Regional Baseball and the Region 7B Tournament in Hot Springs at noon central tomorrow. Winner Cologne will take on Lyman. We'll have every happening updates on 1260. And around 2:45 tomorrow, Chamberlain takes on Hot Springs. And around 5:15, loser of Game 1 takes on loser of Game 2. And at 7:45 Thursday, the winner of Game 1 takes on the winner of Game 2. We'll have updates of that 7:45 game tomorrow at 93.7 FM. Starting on Friday, we'll have updates of State Teener Baseball on 1260. In Britton, 11:30 a.m., Gregory takes on Tri-County. Gregory will play again at 5:30 Friday against Weston and Springs. And then Saturday at 10:30, Gregory takes on Britton Hecla. A two-lady best ball golf tournament is coming up at the Winter Country Club on Saturday. Shotgun starts at 10 a.m., costs $60 a team. 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The Lake Platte Golf Course in Platte will be hosting a couples tournament Friday. 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The Presio Area Chamber of Commerce has their annual four-person golf tournament on Friday. 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The Bassett Country Club will be hosting the Men's and Women's Open Tournament on Sunday. 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The Burke Golf Course will be hosting the Burke Stampede Golf Scramble on Sunday starting at noon. Costs $60 a team with a cool format. You and a partner will be matched with two other teams featuring Cowboys at the Burke Stampede Rodeo. A 3-on-3 basketball tournament is coming up in Burke on July the 31st. Taylor Seegers tells us all about it.
2: The Burke Lady Cougars are putting on a 3-versus-3 tournament during dog days on July 31st. There's two different divisions. They have 2nd and 3rd grade and then 4th and 5th grade. And it starts around 4. Anybody who wants to come watch should come watch. It's just donations and all of the money goes to the girls basketball team. So it's $25 per team and they can have up to 4 members on their team, all communities. They can be on more than one team. They have to be the only person from the other team on their 2nd team.
1: That again was Taylor Seegers. KWYR Sports, I'm Chris Dasky.
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0: 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Legion Baseball going on here this evening. We got the Rapid City Sliders playing at Winter Cologne, Letchers at Chamberlain, and we also got Senior Baseball tonight as well. Gregory at Platte Geddes, good local matchup going on tonight in Platte. 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Coming up, we got Richard's Crane and Company. We got Journey on the way. We're going to enter the swamp. A little swamp music with Skinner coming up next here at 93.7 FM.
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1: Let's get the party started. 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

He came from the school where you didn't eat nothing if you couldn't make it with your own two hands. 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

0: Yeah, there's going to be a showdown, the Electric Light Orchestra here on K-Wire at 93.7 FM. We were talking to Ashley Lozano and Gregory about this today. Really cool event coming up. Gregory Pop-Up Bookshop. They're going to be putting on a summer block party in Gregory's Main Street the second weekend in August. That'll be Saturday, August the 8th on Gregory's Main Street, 6 to 9. Ashley says a lot of food vendors will be set up. You also got some fun games for the kids. That's coming up Saturday, August 8th, Main Street and Gregory, 6 to 9 that night. Now, speaking of your entertainment pleasure, Tripp County Library is putting on a magic show at the Winter Coonerty Playhouse this Friday. That'll be going on 10 to 11. Misty Burns highly recommends you make reservations for your spot, 842-0330. We'll talk about that weather forecast next, followed by the Pretty Reckless here at 93.7 FM.
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3: Your forecast for this hour is brought to you by Berry and Basil on Main Street in downtown Chamberlain. They're open 10 to 5:30 during the week. Saturdays open 10 to 4. Central South Dakota looking at clear skies on the overnight. Temps down in low 70s. South winds around 15 miles an hour. Sunshine for Thursday, a high of 99. South winds around 14 miles an hour.
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0: Hard to Handle, the Black Crowes here on K-Wire at 93.7 FM. Folks, there are so many golf tournaments going on this weekend. Tell you what, we got a men's senior two-person golf tournament this Friday at the Gregory Golf Course. 10 a.m. start time, $200 for a team to get signed up with a meal as well. If you want to get signed up, call the clubhouse, 835-8134. And starting on Friday, we'll have update to State Teener Baseball over on 1260. Good luck to Gregory. They'll be in Britain, 11:30 first pitch. Gregory taking on Tri-County. Gregory will be back on Friday evening playing at 5:30 against Weston and Springs. Both of those games Friday will be on 1260. And also on 1260 for Saturday at 10:30 in the morning, Gregory takes on Britton Hecla. Yeah, plenty of baseball coverage over the next month plus here. All right, just around the corner, we got Volbeat, Speedwagon. Stevie Ray Vaughan is next.
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0: up, and they'll be set up at the Burke City Park. Kelsey Sutton says some great food vendors. Platlocker Food Truck's going to be on site. Utterly Delicious going to be there. Try out the Burke Lady Cougar basketball team's Dirty Soda fundraiser as well. Love me a good Dirty Soda. That's going on at the Burke City Park for tomorrow. Now, coming up a week from this Saturday, Winter Volunteer Fire Department has a street dance on Winter's Main Street. Big fundraiser, folks. So show your support for the firemen. Be a part of the Winter Elks Rodeo Weekend after the rodeo wraps up on the 25th. Coming up, we got Journey, Joe Walsh. Queen is on the way next.
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0: 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Clear on the overnight in central South Dakota with temps down to about 71. Sunny with a high of 99 on Thursday. South winds around 14.
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